0: process.
1: Life moves pretty fast. You don't stop and look around once in a while. You could miss it.

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1: 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Rest. Rest. Rest. Rest. Rest. Rest. Rest. Rest. Rest. Rest. Rest. Rest. Rest. Rest. Rest. Rest. Rest. Rest. Rest. Rest. Rest. Rest. Rest. Rest. Rest. Rest. Rest. Rest. Rest. Rest. Rest. Rest. Rest. Rest. Rest. Rest. Rest. Rest. Rest. Rest. Rest. Rest. Rest. Rest. Rest. Rest. Rest. Rest. Rest. Rest. Rest. Rest. Rest. Rest. Rest. Rest. Rest. Rest. Rest. Rest. Rest. Rest. Rest. Rest. Rest. Rest. Rest. Rest. Rest. Rest. Rest. Rest. Rest. Rest. Rest. Rest. Rest. Rest. Rest. Rest. Rest. Rest. Rest. Rest. Rest. Rest. R

and gentlemen, I would like to have your attention for the following safety demonstration. To fasten your seatbelt, place the flat metal portion into the buckle. Hold on to the belt to ensure a tight fit across your hip. To remove, lift the buckle and pull apart. In preparation for taxi and takeoff, please ensure your seatbelt is securely fastened and your table tray is in an upright locked position. We would like to remind you that smoking is not permitted. Please comply with the no

on my back, 'cause I'm the man. Pass me a black napkin, please. Dropped out of college, don't have a degree, and I can't get a date. It's not my fault. I'm not bringing home the shoes. I'm not bringing home the bacon. Good enough for Nancy. Good enough for Nancy. Good enough for Nancy.

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I'm not ideal, I'm a person. I won the war, but lost my way. But I can buy as much as anyone.

0: 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It's good enough for Nancy. It's good enough for Nancy. It's good enough for Nancy.
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0: a tight ankle. Don't make me high.

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Ah, squeeze me till the sound comes out of me. Break me if you have to, as long as I can hear the sound inside. The sound inside, the sound inside. The other side's pulling me around, but I'm pushing back. I'm pushing back.

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He's very stupid.

Wells, ladies and gentlemen. This is Orson Welles, ladies and gentlemen. This is Orson Welles, ladies and gentlemen. This is Orson Welles, ladies and gentlemen.

character to assure you that the War of the World has no further significance than the holiday offering it was intended to be. Mercury had his own radio version of dressing up in a sheet, jumping out of a bush and saying, "Move." Starting now, we couldn't soap all your windows, steal all your garden gates. By tomorrow night, so we did the best thing to think. We annihilated the world before your very ears and utterly destroyed the CBS. You will be relieved, I hope, to learn that we didn't mean it and that both institutions are still open for business. So goodbye, everybody, and remember, please, for the next day or so, the terrible lesson you learned tonight. That grinning, glowing, globular invader of your living room is an inhabitant of the pumpkin patch, and if your doorbell rings and nobody's there, that was no Martian. It's Halloween. It's Halloween. It's Halloween. It's Halloween. It's Halloween. It's Halloween. It's Halloween. It's Halloween.

Halloween. It's Halloween. It's Halloween. It's Halloween. It's Halloween. It's Halloween. It's Halloween. It's Halloween. It's Halloween. It's Halloween. It's Halloween. It's Halloween. It's Halloween. It's Halloween. It's Halloween. It's Halloween. It's Halloween. It's Halloween. It's Halloween. It's Halloween. It's Halloween. It's Halloween. It's Halloween. It's Halloween. It's Halloween. It's Halloween. It's Halloween. It's Halloween.

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Don't let your demons pray when you're not around.

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Eat or be eaten. These film cans tell what happened to the Americans who journeyed into the Amazon to shoot a documentary. New York City is only a day away from the green inferno of the Amazon jungle. Four Americans plunge into the savagery of the Amazon jungle to film a documentary. They never come back. Are they still alive? If so, where are they?

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Count the bullets in the bandolier. If your eyes drop, they will get on top of you. Boom, boom, boom, boom. 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

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All the food was now so rich in calories. Our stomachs felt as empty as the gas tanks in the abandoned cars. What's going to happen when we reach the Rubicon? I'm not sure. Some people have told me that if we can get there, we might be able to find a house. We can stay still for a while. Normally there's some water there. And the boy swallowed a piece of dry bread with a noisy gulp and pulled up his oversized jeans again. Damp and heavy with mud. He looked cold. And I knew his feet must have been swimming in

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We will not cross it because we are already at the point of no return. And the boy turned to me and said, I understand. We won't cross it.

Bored with your everyday. All of us going to the same place anyway. So just enjoy the journey and be what you wanna be. It works for